worth a dime. 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Say he treats me mean and he sometimes hit me. I don't care as long as he

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Baby, by and by. 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

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There's no solution. It's never been a solution. 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Are you with me?

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Make something beautiful and see somebody. Give it to somebody. I'm not being corny, it's real. Live peace, live for love. Live for peace, live for love. Live for peace, live for love. It's all we got. See the God in everyone.

Everyone just wants to be loved. 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Everyone leaves out no one. And everything besides love is cowardice. You want to be brave, you want to be tough. Peace and love is the toughest, hardest thing you can do. Build a bridge, it's where the courage is. Build a bridge, it's where the courage is. 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
1: Now why you wanna go and do that, love, huh? 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

One morning it was drizzling rain. Fighting and trouble are my middle name. I was raised in the canebrake by an old mama lion. Can't no high-toned woman make me walk the line.